0: Every song is great.
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0: What's next?
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92.9, I'm Taylor Kay. Darren is coming up next. He's got tickets to the Because Beer Craft Beer Festival coming up in July. So make sure you're listening. That's going to be a great party, July 10th, 11th, to Pier 4 Park. Anyway, I will meet you back here tomorrow at 10. Enjoy the rest of your Thursday.

Be my girl. It's a 1, 2, 3. Take my hand and come with me, because you look so fine that I really want to make you mine. I say you look so fine that I really want to make you mine. 4, 5, 6. Come on and get your kicks. Now you don't

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And the show is brought to you by TS Law, personal injury lawyers. 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Hey, listen, I appreciate you all. I was mentioning about liver and onions, where to go. Pam, liver and onions, good at the cat and fish.

What a tune. Tom Petty and the Heartbreakers. There's Breakdown on this Thursday night. Legend 102.9. It's Darren with you. I'm just getting some things ready for the weekend and my Saturday show when I'm with you all from 9 till 2. There is so much going on. We're going to give you a little warm-up coming up in 6. Legend 102.9.

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